can be talked about sometime. If you feel, you should always be up and never down. 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
2: 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Cause I like me. Do you like me? 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Cause he likes me.

0: not be in a hurry. 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We open our hearts to you, God.
1: Je me confie en l'Éternel, je ne faiblirai pas. 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
2: Yo, my brother Myron.
3: Yeah, what's up?
2: Myron, do you have faith?
3: I got faith.
2: No. I'm talking about, do you really have faith?
3: I got mustard seed faith.
2: So then you don't mind letting the world know something about it, huh?
3: Yeah, I'll tell somebody.
2: Check it out. So this is what I want you to do.
3: What's that, Kirk?
2: While we're getting our praise on,
3: yeah,
2: I want you to let them know that if they can believe it,
3: if you believe it,
2: you can achieve it.
3: You can achieve it.
2: In Jesus' name. Check it out.

Hallelujah. 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We stand to worship you alone. For by your hands you call us to your own. How many of you all that he called you? He called you. When he called you, he appointed and he anointed us a special place. And how many are glad that you can go into that presence, honoring him and blessing him just for who he is? For he is holy. He is awesome and he's righteous tonight.

0: mentioned some interesting things about a king earlier tonight, how he's not appointed or he's not voted in or voted out. Amen. And he's also the high priest. Our king is the supreme judge who can't be overruled. Amen.
1: À l'homme qui révère l'Éternel, l'Éternel montre la voie qu'il doit choisir. 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
1: Tout le monde ensemble à faire.

0: The Lord is worthy to be praised. Oh, yes. Thank you, Lord. Oh, I love to praise Him. All of my days, I'm going to praise Him. You've met Pastor Dick just a little while ago. One of the things that I am really blessed by is the fact that God has allowed me to write songs from out of His teachings. And He's written several books on spiritual warfare. And while He's preaching, while He's teaching, I'm usually somewhere writing about what He's teaching and preaching. Now recently He had this sermon, very unique sermon. And the content of the sermon was this. Now, we all know that Jesus is the Alpha and Omega, the beginning and the end, the first and the A and the
1: C.
0: Correct. But now, He's the A and the Z, but now between the B and the Y, you know, sometimes you feel like you're going through hell, don't you? Now, the content of the sermon said this. If you catch hell, don't hold it. And if you're going through hell, don't stop. Now, if you're going through hell, let me tell you what you do. You go ahead. Go ahead. Go ahead. Go ahead. Go ahead. Don't stop. You go ahead. Go ahead. Go ahead. Go ahead. Don't stop. Go ahead. Go ahead. Go ahead. Go ahead. Go ahead. One more time.
1: Go ahead.
0: Go ahead. Go ahead. Go ahead.